for everything that you did, that you're going to do, what you're doing right now. Thank you so, so much. And who would have thought 25 years ago, over there somewhere in a small studio, that you would be still here today. So thank you everyone here as well, and everybody, like Armistead, the producers, the fans, and the team that's behind it. It's a really big team, guys, so thank you so much. Yeah. All right. Once again, should we sing like Happy Birthday or something for Armin? He doesn't like it, so let's do it.

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Because I began to love myself and to caring about other people and not being so self-centered.

fam, welcome back to Elevated Radio, your go-to destination for the hottest tech house and house music. I'm your host, Salvion, and this week I've got another fresh selection of grooves lined up for you. We're diving into records from labels like 303 Lovers, N-Dance, Baikonur Recordings, and more. Packed with the kind of groove, energy, and dance floor moments that keep finding their way into my sets. And make sure you stay locked in until the very end for this week's track of the week. Trust me, this is one you don't want to miss. So get ready for a proper ride, turn it up, lock it in, Elevated Radio, here we go.

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0: This week's track of the week is a percussive roller with an infectious house tinge break that has summer written all over it. It's Wanna Talk by Peter Romero on Endance. So we'll let this one ride us out until the end. And while it does, remember to stay elevated, and I'll see you on the dance floor. Peace.

0: Hey guys, hope you're well. I'm Nora and Pure. Thanks for tuning into this week's episode of Purified Radio. I am still in Kenya, enjoying some off time, having some incredible adventures and wildlife sightings. I will hence keep myself short here, but you can always check out my socials to keep track of all my explorations. Over the next hour, I'll be featuring music from the likes of Elderbrook, Humanoel and Mitch Decline, Alex Breitling, Dinka, Maman, and many more. But let's get warmed up with an amazing record coming up on the label from Jack Emery featuring Moon on the vocals. This is Running.
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0: Right then, after a short touring break, I'm back to my summer tour soon, playing at High Ibiza on the 10th, CC in Barcelona on the 12th, CU on tour in Freiburg, Germany on the 13th, Pasha Munich on the 19th, Purified London on the 21st, City Sounds Festival in Luxembourg on the 22nd, Purified Berlin on the 27th, back to back the Purified collab with Days Like Nights in Amsterdam on the 28th. For the full rundown, head over to my socials or website norimpure.com or follow me on Benzintown. Let's get back into the music now with a cool record from After Us, released a couple of weeks ago on Enormous Jewels. Here is For You.
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thefactors.com. 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New episodes land every Monday. I'm going to leave you with this week's Pure Discovery, the stunning track released on the label a few weeks back from Purified Mainstay, Alex Breitling. This is Colors. 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
5: Hiya, Phil B here again. Another hour of mashups, bootlegs and edits. Starting off with this epic Satisist version of Relax from Frankie Goes to Hollywood.

really like that. That's a DJ RJ mashup. I mean, obviously, I like all the mashups I play. Everything But the Girl versus Gaggio versus Alexandra Prince and King. If you want to check out all the track IDs, go to Mixcloud and I upload every show a few days after first broadcast, where all the track IDs, all the details, they're all there. And you can check out previous shows.

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Little bootleg mashup for you. Ultra Flavor versus Cowboy Killer. Let me know what you think. Hit me up on the socials at Phil B Mashups. Across Instagram, Facebook, or you can email tunes

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0: And that was the last one from me today. Crazy versus Astro, which is an Alex Level mashup. 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I'm absolutely everywhere.
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6: Every Wednesday from 9 until 11, the Doctor is in the house with Aruna, where music is medicine.

on as she is away in Ibiza this week. So we've got an extra long slot today to fit in all that new music that I have got lined up for you. I've got new music from the likes of Alan Fitzpatrick, Reva Starr, Jonas Blue, LP Rhythm. I've got some new tracks from the new album from Prosper, Free Your Mind. I've got tracks from Sydney Charles and Coulter, so much more. So make sure you keep it locked until 1 o'clock this afternoon. And as ever, you can get in touch with the studio on 07427 000 944. So yes, message in and let me know where you're listening from this Wednesday morning. But we are going to kick things off from the new one from Jack Lenoir. It is called Club, and I'm going to be playing you the Josh Knorr remix. Let's go.

deep house. Then we're gonna bring the energy with some feel-good tunes for the middle 2 hours, and then in the last hour we're gonna play some minimal deep tech, so stay tuned for that. And thank you to everyone that has got in touch with the messages. Big love to Susie, who's locked in. She says she's not going to take a break in the 4 hours. Well, I think you're allowed to have a little break for a cup of tea, Susie. And you can get in touch on my Instagram as well, on DJ_Aruna_official. So drop a little DM on there if you want to let me know where you're listening from. And for those of you that aren't sure, send in a picture on the WhatsApp, because I love pictures on the WhatsApp. I love to see where you're listening from, and especially if you're out and about, send a little picture on there just to cheer me up in the dark studio with no windows. Yeah, I'd love to see what you're up to this morning. So the last two tracks that we had, you're listening just now to Backroom Jack by Jean Costa. And before that, we had Marina Trench with Let's Dance from her Baliamo EP out on Snatch Records. So yeah, turn it up. Let's go.

Hope you're enjoying the tune so far. It is 9:21 on the Doctor in the House show live here on Select Radio. Thank you for every single one of you that has got in touch with the studio. Big love to John on Gloucester Road, who sent in a picture of a beautiful shop front with loads of rock and roll memorabilia. He's spending the day lotting that up and enjoying the fabulous Select Radio tracks. So great to have you, John. So as you know, I'm going to be on till 1 o'clock this afternoon, covering for the fabulous Ruby, who is away this week in sunny Ibiza. So we're going to bring you some sunny tunes as well, keep that energy level up. So for the first hour, we're going to be playing some deep house and then cranking up the energy, playing some full feel good high energy tunes for the next couple of hours, and then moving into some minimal deep tech for the last hour. So cranking it up. So hopefully you stay tuned for all of that. And as ever, get in touch with the studio on the text line or WhatsApp 07427 000 944. I'd love to hear from you. Let me know where you're listening from and what you're up to this Wednesday morning. Keep me company for these 4 hours. Be so good to hear from you. So we're going to keep it coming with this track that's playing under us now, which is Soft Skin from Alan C.

and Rocking on My Own. And before that, we had Off Limits from Reva Stars, Alias Star Tracks and Alan. And before that, we had Keep It Simple from Frank Swoosh. It is Wednesday, the 10th of June, and you are listening to the Doctor in the House show with me, Aruna. It's 9:32. Get your messages in. Big love to Tony Spider, who has got in touch.

is Francesco Capodaglio with Love Is Life, just bringing us those gorgeous summer feels this Wednesday morning. Oh, loving that. Just listen to it, so lovely. And before that, we had the new one from Margot Smith, Pask and Michele Rizzardi with Rhythm.

good vibes through till 1 o'clock this afternoon. So keep it locked here on Select Radio. Big love to Mr. Lee, who's got in touch. Good morning. Happy Wednesday. Missed you, Doctor, he says. Good morning to you too, Mr. Lee. Thank you so much for keeping it locked today. And also to my dad, who's got in touch. He says he's going to be with us till 12:30. Yeah, we'll allow that. 12:30 is good enough. That's 3.5 hours. So yes, keep it locked all the way through till 1 o'clock. Next up, I've got a new one from a fantastic producer, Joe Drama. This is his new one. It's called OK. Oh, it's got all the vibes, honestly. So I love this one. Turn it up.

Up and Down. That is from Ava and Ella. Bringing the vibes this Wednesday. And before that, we had Joe Drama and OK. Happy Wednesday. It's 9:51 on your Wednesday morning. 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

dancing around to the tunes. Love that, Natalie. Bringing the energy. Love to see it. And Susie has said, please shout out to the Lionesses. That combo of Mead and Greenwood was so beautiful. Yes, big up the Lionesses. And the World Cup starts tomorrow. Can you believe it? Let me know your predictions. Yeah, message in. Let me know what you think. Is gonna are England gonna do it? Are we gonna do it? You never know. Right, next up, I've got another new one. It's called Lovely Flight. It's from Didier Sinclair, Baron. Bit of French house, so yeah, turn it up. Let's go.

France or my last hope, Spain. Well, just keep all the options open there, Susie. But yes, get in touch. Let me know who you think is going to win the World Cup, whether you think England are going to do it. Love to hear from you on the text or WhatsApp 07427 000 9.

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Let me know what you're up to and how you're enjoying the tunes this morning. And we're also having a little discussion of how we think the World Cup's going to go. The World Cup that's due to start tomorrow in the United States. The Soccer World Cup. Football, you know what I mean. And yeah, how are England going to do? Let me know. Get in touch. But in the meantime, we're going to keep things coming. This is the new one from Tony Cortez, and it's called Jerima. Let's go.

Houdini disco edit. Louis has got in touch saying that Rasheen Murphy has a beautiful voice always. Yeah, a beautiful track, absolutely. And Louis also says that he thinks it's going to be a France-England final in the World Cup. He hasn't mentioned who he thinks going to come out on top there, but yeah, do let me know what you think is going to happen in the World Cup. Get in touch on the text line or WhatsApp 07427 000 944 with your predictions. Are we going to go all the way? Predictions. Are we going to go all the way? Let me know. But in the meantime, let's keep it coming with Prosper and Love Songs. One to turn up here live on Select Radio.

sorted. It is 10:32 on the Doctor in the House show. Thank you to everyone that's got in touch. Big love to Millwall Ian, who's got in touch. Gonna do the double. Yeah, it's a double show today, here till 1 o'clock. So yeah, keep it locked. And also Nick has got in touch. He is also locked in. Big love. He's calling the emergency services because we are on fire. You got it, Nick. Absolutely. So we've got another 2.5 hours to go. So it's a marathon, but you got it. I got it. Keep it locked. We're going to go another hour and a half of high energy tunes, and then we're going to go for a bit of minimal deep tech at the end. So stay tuned. And as you know, get in touch on the text or WhatsApp 07427000944. Love pictures. Send in your pictures for wherever you are listening from. And let me know your predictions for the World Cup. Have you got faith in England? I want to know. Let me know. All right, so let's keep it coming. This is Earth and Deep. Earth and Days with Start the Change. Let's go. Turn it up.

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sounds of Yuri, and this is Contento. And before that, we had an artist called Unknown Artist with his track Starlight featuring Ultranate. All the sun-soaked summer grooves on that one. Big love to Jamie Oliver, who is locked in at Sloane Square. Good morning, he says, loving the show and the great tracks. Good morning to you too, Jamie. Thanks for joining us. It is 10:41. So as I have mentioned already, I'm going to be with you till 1 o'clock today. So keep it locked to Select Radio for that, because I'm going to be covering for Ruby's house. Ruby is away in Ibiza. So she's not here with us today. So I'm going to be filling in for her with a lot of high energy summer tunes to keep you going on this Wednesday morning. So get in touch with the studio. Let me know what you're up to, where you are at on the text line or WhatsApp 07427 000 944. Love to hear from you. And I want to know what your feelings are on the World Cup starting tomorrow. How are England going to do? Let me know. And also, I need to mention that this Saturday at Camden Lock, Select have got their event. So big event down at Camden Lock. So go down on Saturday. Hopefully the sun will be out, but it doesn't really matter because the tunes will be banging. So yeah, go down and check it out. There's going to be Lottie Lee, Mira on the decks. So many of our Select DJs, Leon DeRosa. Always a good event for Select. So see you down there. Right, let's keep it coming. Contento from Yuri, let's go.

So playing under us just now is Don Lover from Alan C. And before that, we had Believe Me, You Can Make It from Somers North. 10:50, coming up to the end of the second hour, but never fear, because we are here till one with an extra 2 hours of the Doctor in the House show covering for Ruby's House. Big love to everyone that's got in touch. Big love to Millwall Mark, who says that he's sorry he's late from physio, but he's locked in and loving the top quality show as always. And an extra 2 hours that's made his day. So great to have you, and I'm so glad that you can stay till 1 o'clock. Thanks to everyone that has been locked in since 9 o'clock. Hope you can stay till one too. There's a lot to stick around for. Loads of new music. But yeah, let's

all that percussion rhythm. And this playing under us just now is the new one from Bishari, Kulmas, again with all that Latin sunshine rhythm for our Wednesday morning.

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been expecting Ruby's house. She is actually away this week, so I am stepping onto the decks and covering for her. So we have got 2 hours of brand new music for you. The first hour is going to be some high energy, feel good vibes, and then we're going to be moving into a little bit of deep tech for you on this Wednesday. As always, get in touch with the studio on the text line or WhatsApp. 07427 000 944 is that magic number that gets you through to the studio. And we've been having a little bit of chat about the World Cup that starts tomorrow and how we think that England are going to do. So yeah, get in touch and let me know your thoughts too. But in the meantime, I'm going to start us off with a fantastic new tune from Adam 10. This is released out on Defected and it's called I Never Knew. So keep it locked to Select.

And before that, we had I Never Knew from Adam 10. Absolutely brilliant track. It is 11 minutes past 11 and you are listening to the Doctor in the House show here live on Select Radio. Thank you to everyone that has got in touch. Big love to Sarah P, who's listening on the bus. And also to Mr. Lee, who has also got back in touch saying that we have got a double session today. Absolutely.

time for my time travel track. So for those of you that don't know, every week we pick a track that takes us back in time to, you know, we play a bit of a classic, let's put it that way. So

with their absolute classic track, Let Me Show You, featuring Bobby Depasoise on vocals. It has been given a bit of a remix by the brilliant Tim Cullen. I absolutely adore this. Like, I love the original, but the remix is so good. So my time travel track for today, Let Me Show You, K-Class featuring Bobby Depasoise and the Tim Cullen remix. This is one you

Mind. Second track that I've played for you today. I've got another one lined up for you a bit later. I think you know the one. 11:25, you are listening to The Doctor in the House Show, stepping in for Ruby today and her Ruby's House Show while she is away in Ibiza. And before this track, you heard the absolutely sun-drenched sounds of Cruise. That is his new one called Universe, due to be released on Rude Records on June the 26th. And I must mention that Cruise is due to join me on the Doctor in the House show in 2 weeks' time as my special guest. So absolutely thrilled for that. So yes, look forward to that. 2 weeks' time, lock it in, June the 24th. Cruise will be my special guest.

And before that, we had the brilliant Hots For You from Chris Lorenzo. Adore that track at the moment. Such a vibe. 11:36, you're listening to The Doctor in the House Show live here on Select Radio. Stepping in for Ruby. She's away in Ibiza this week, but she'll be back next week, don't you worry. Big love to everyone that's got in touch. Louis has just got in touch to say nice bass on that one. Absolutely. And the brilliant Curtis J is locked in. Good morning, Curtis. Curtis J of the Friday Night Dance Party. Every Friday on your airways from 5 till 7. One you absolutely don't want to miss. Gets you going for the weekend. Love that show. Always got some top new music on there as well. We try and bring some new music on the Doctor in the House show, but yes, Curtis J show is a vibe. And it was great to see you too, Curtis, on Friday. We were down at the Tool Room Crossfader Summit at Fabric for DJs and producers. Really, really great event. If you were down there, get in touch and say hi. Yeah, big love to everyone that put that event on. It was so, so good. Right, so we're going to keep coming with the new music. Christine W, next to you. Turn it up.

bringing the vibes this morning. It's 11:53, coming up to the end of the third hour. But don't fear, we're going to be here all the way through till 1 o'clock this afternoon, covering for Ruby, who's out in Ibiza. Big love to Andy C, who's got in touch, who says that he's

a run. And you can also check out the track list, because obviously all this music is brand new. So if you do want to check some of it out, then you can find a full track listing of the show and look up some of the tunes, or get your Shazam out, obviously. Big love to DIY Dad as well, who's also got in touch. Great to have you. Missed you for a couple of weeks, actually. And he's also sent us in some fabulous photos of his latest project. Too big for his workshop, he says. Love to see it. Great to have you. Oh, I'm enjoying a four-hour show. I have to put in a word to the management. Can I have an extended show every now and again? Loving it. Right, so it is now time for my Aruna's Choice track of the week. And honestly, it's so good. It's bright, it's energetic, it's got a groovy bass line, it's got beats. It is from the fabulous Alan Fitzpatrick and Calvin Logue. It's out this week on The Cross Records, and it is called Make It Right. I absolutely adore it, so let me know what you think. My Aruna's Choice track of the week, Alan Fitzpatrick and Calvin Logue with Make It Right.

So the one that you heard just before this was the brilliant new one from LP Rhythm called Like That. Actually was a strong contender for my track of the week. And before that, we had Alan Fitzpatrick and Calvin Logue with Make It Right, which was my Aruna's Choice track of the week. And playing under us right now is Coulter with Trapped. Just going to be stepping it up for this final hour. Putting up the BPM a bit. Get in touch with the studio on the text or WhatsApp 07427000944. Mr. Lee has sent in a fabulous picture of him crossing a bridge. The clouds and the sky in that picture are fabulous, might I say. So yeah, let's keep it coming.

So we just had Take the Rhythm from Gallo. And this coming in just now is Be My Baby from Sydney Charles and Coulter. And before that Take the Rhythm track, we had Crider and All My Love.

Yeah, big ups to you, Millwall Mark. I totally think so too. Although he reckons that they need my tunes in the mix to give them some swagger for their games. Well, fly me out there. I will do my

You can find him every Wednesday at 5 until 7. In fact, I hijacked his shows the last couple of weeks for my special guest. But yes, make sure you stay locked to Select Wednesdays for his show. Yes, this is Silver Bumper on tonight. Turn it up.

the end of the show. Thank you to everyone that has kept it locked today with me and kept me company for my 4-hour show on the Doctor in the House show. Join me not next week because I'm away, but the week after on June the 24th, I'll be back 9 till 11 with a special guest. So make sure you keep it locked for that. I hope you all have a wonderful Wednesday, rest of the Wednesday, a wonderful week, and I'll see you in 2 weeks. But I'm going to play you out with another new track. It's the new one from Barry Can't Swim. It's called Return to Bilhow.

0: And thank you so much for joining me. It's been so good to have these 4 hours. And stay locked for Slim Dean, who is jumping on now. Take care. Bye-bye.
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It's good to be back. 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I've not seen a set of decks

mouth and shift. Once again, out to yourself. So kicking off today's show, we had a track from Black Child, Nothing Better Than The Music. After that, went into Revival House Project alongside Phoebe Edwards. That was Ain't No Mountain High Enough. After that, we had Ministers

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What a track. How much do I love playing this one? This much. I know it's radio, you can't see me, but I like it a lot. Reaching out to Jamie Oliver. Big shouts goes out to yourself. Once again, big shouts goes out to Select's very own Aruna.

bangers. It's all about getting you over the hump day. You know how we do on your Wednesday afternoon. Big shouts goes out to Nick. Once again, shouts goes out to Nick. Reaching out to Mark of Kensington. Nice one. Thank you for your message. Reaching out to Rachel.

If you have sent us a message and I've not read it out yet, I do apologise. I probably just haven't received it. But try to WhatsApp us instead. Get through that way.

Right, let's take a listen to this one. I must admit, I don't know what this is. I think I downloaded this track before I went on holiday, and I think I forgot about it. But it's in my folder, so it must be good.

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lads, John, Bill, Barry, they're all listening in. I hope you're catching them big fish, boys. This is the Man Like Cokes Wednesdays, 3 till 5. Apologies, I didn't get here at 3, but I'll make up for it next time.

0: down slide, down slide, down slide. I'll be heading up in the wild, chilling low key. Catch me on the down slide, down slide, down slide. I'll be heading up in the wild, chilling low key.
1: 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How you doing?

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Look out for this one. 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

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I promise I'll be on time next time. Traffic, traffic. 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

Hello and welcome to Select Radio. How's everyone doing? How's everyone been? It's Wednesday, we're halfway through the week. Hope you guys are all good and well. I gotta say a big shout goes out to Coax for the last hour and a half. Top stuff, fella. You can catch him back here, not next week, the week after. Next week we'll be back with Alexis Lloyd. But once again, bigging up Coax for the last 2 hour and a half, should I say. Top stuff, fella. Well done for your first show on Select. Right now, it's yourself, it's your boy, it's Andy P. Live on Select, rolling through till 7 tonight. So this week, I had a friend pass away Saturday morning. So I want to dedicate this show to little Levi. R.I.P. to you, Levi. This one's for you, brother. And to all the fallen soldiers up there. Very, very sad news getting told that first thing Saturday morning. So I know you like this vibe, Levi. So this show goes out to you. You and your family, love and blessings sent to you from Select. From the top of our heart. So we started you off with Bam Bam, Jamaican. That's on Mo Black Records. That is doing stuff right now, I tell ya. There's a lot of remixes about as well. But that one is one of, that's like a Percy to me, that, I've got to say. I'm going to be honest. Underneath us now, this one is Wazza. And that's Malakalaskin, something like that, I believe. That's Afro Exotic. So this show goes out to Levi. Love and blessings to everyone from Select to you and your family. So if you'd like to get involved with tonight's show, send over some love emojis, some fire emojis. Or just say RIP to Levi because it's his show today, yeah? That all important number. 07-427-000-944. WhatsApp, Texas. It's the big one. It's Select. It's your boy Andy P with the sound selection. We're rolling till 7, so let's go.

Wilson.

tonight. We've got music from man like Marcus Nasty, Paracat, Scotty D, Bobby Davis. We're going in. Let's go.

underneath us now. This one's the Burning Spear. What a weapon. Shouts going out to Nick. Hope you're all good and well, sir. Thank you very much. You sound bless up, Levi. That's much appreciated. Thank you, thank you, thank you. Big shouts going out to Louis in London. Hope you're all good and well, sir. Sorry, Louis in Sweden. My bad. Gotta go to Specsavers, you know. Isan Boss, this is African London. Dirty. Louis Sweden, tough tune. Thank you, thank you, thank you. So as I said, the one underneath us now, the Burning Spear. Before that, we had the Village Funk. These are all brand new 2026 Afro beats, straight out the bag. So you're just tuning in, logging on. You've chosen Select. It's your boy Andy P. Live till 7 o'clock tonight. And I'm dedicating this show to Levi. He passed away last Saturday. So this goes to you and your family. Love and blessings from all. Bigging up Rico, Antonina, bigging up the Gaffney. I'll see ya. Remember, tell a friend to tell a friend, it's Select. And it's just getting bigger.

memorized. And underneath us right now, Batted. Oh yeah. Out to everyone hitting the Texas right now, I see ya. 07427 000 944. It's the big one. It's Select. It's your boy Andy P. And we're here till 7 with the sound selection.

What a weapon. Shady Rose, Falling Deep. Whoa. Absolute banger right there. Shouts going out to Squay D. Making them weapons, I tell ya. Shouts going out to Toby B. Toby T. I need to go Specsavers, I tell ya. Once again, let's do it again. Shouts going out to Toby.

You've been flat out, ain't you, fella? You have been busy, boy. Just looking at your pictures. Wow. Shouts going out to Rico.

Radio, eh? So if you're just tuning in, logging on, welcome to Select. It's your boy Andy P with a sound selection, rolling through till 7 tonight. And where has that time gone? Wow! 44 minutes past the hour of 5, and we're going in.

The one underneath us now, Lost in Abyss. Back to back, Scotty D. What are you doing, brother? Big shout goes out to Pete on the gate, the one and only Selects

me at the Hill in Forest Hill, the Seventh Sound Collective. We are there each and every other Thursday, and tomorrow night is our night.

tier lineup there, I tell ya. Day to night, kids are welcome up to 7 o'clock. Always a good vibe down at that place. Always a good vibe.

We've got the 10th of July, Phasing House Charge Events. Now that has been popping off all over the socials. That's all I keep seeing everywhere. Out to Jay Keys, headlining the event. Once again, that's got a 10-10 lineup.

So the 1st of August, we've got the boat party. Kings and Queens. And then we've got the after party at the Hatch Club, Lewisham. Also on the 1st of August, we got BB Brown's birthday. Out to the Bromley crew. Are you ready for this one? I've got to say. The 1st of August, BB Brown's birthday bash.

So that's two events on the 1st of August for myself. Catch me on the boat, but I will not be at the after party, I'm afraid. I will be at BB Brown's birthday bash.

Selector Garage. 10-10, it's going off out there, I tell ya. I'm back out there in June. No, not June, July, sorry. Get it right, Andy.

I will come and see you. Don't you worry, sir. And we'll spin some tunes again, yeah? That was Vibes. And don't forget, you can catch me every Friday at the London and Ryan Catford. But we're not there this Friday. Yep, we're not there this Friday. So

Jackie Lee, Atta Menace, Atta Mem, Atta all the people at Frothy Coffee. 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
1: I tell you what, he's throwing me some bullets.
0: Big shout goes out to Narcus Masty. Absolutely weapons, fella.

It's your boy Andy P with the sound selection. And tonight's show has been dedicated to Levi. RIP, my brother. I know he's dancing away right now to this. Weapons like this are dangerous. Out to the floor stampers. Who's nodding their head? Come on. 07427 000944. It's the big one, it's Select. It's your boy Andy P. It's the sound selection. Let's go.

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The next one's going to be the last one for me. Life is simple. 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And that's Martin Lou.

So I thought I'd come and say my goodbyes now, because time is ticking, you know. I've got 2 minutes and it's done. But as I said, you guys have been amazing. Thank you very much for your ears. I will be back next week to tell a friend to tell a friend. And on the 8th of July, I've got a big guest coming in the studio with me. So keep your eyes peeled for that all over the socials. If you ain't following me, why not? DJ Andy P, _ official, _UK. 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It's not that hard to find me. Come on. But you guys have been amazing. So I'm out of here. 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And if you can't be good,

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getting pretty rainy, and we are in June, and it should be the summer times. Big shouts out to my Wednesday lineup of DJs, out to DJ Coates. Big shouts out to Slim Dean, out to Ruby Aruna. Big up Abby T. Matt Lemoon taking over from 9 p.m. from me tonight, 9 to 11, for some wub wub and some music.

F1 Select. This one's Fed Ali Brandy. 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
1: Now listen up, girls, and listen up, boys. 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Now let those drums move you.

So this one's a producer called Up North. It's a release on EC2A, and it's called Won't See Me. It sounds like a London postcode, doesn't it?

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1: You won't see me, I'll be gone. Thought the love for me was strong. Now the love he had is gone. Now I must be moving.

Washington, maybe. I mean, I think I'm a bit lost. Is that where you are, sir? Ah, no, no, no. I know what you're talking about now. Out to DC. He's actually in Leicestershire, near Hinckley. But good guess, good guess.

things called Damn. Before this, Max Mash, a name familiar to me, released on And Dance, a track called May I. I think that was my top release of the week, that one. I really like that one. Before the last, we had Red Room, released on In The House Rex, and that was a track

released on ATW Records. This is called Take Me Up. Before this one, we had Tombs. That was called That Feels Good, featuring Jules out on Thick Freakness Records. Shouts out to

0: Andrew's in the building. How are you doing, sir?
1: In the building and doing good, mate. How are you?
0: Good. I'm all right, you know. I'm all right. Good to see you.
1: Good
0: to see you.
1: Yeah, like, it's been 2 weeks, man. Like, what's been going on? What's the story?
0: Same old, you know.
1: Just keeping the wolf from the door and keeping the smiles big, right?
0: That's how we do, man. You know, I'm always beaming, man. You know, I'm always beaming.
1: That's the one, man.
0: Yeah. Looking forward to your show tonight?
1: Yeah, mate, I am indeed. I've got

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1: We love that stuff, man. That's how we do it, man.
0: That's how we roll on Select, man. Big tunes all the way.
1: You heard it first, man. We're looking forward to it, Matt. We look forward to it. So
0: stay locked, guys. Stay locked.

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1: This is...

Got a nice, nice, fresh selection of music for tonight. Kicking off with a couple by Prosper. First one was The Situation. The Situation is your lock to select. We've got some banging tunes tonight. And this one, Dreams. May all your dreams come true.

going a little bit carnival with these last couple. That last one was Congo. This one's Celebration. Anyone else getting the World Cup fever?

on a bassy journey tonight. As we're over the hump of the week, let's crank it right up. Out to 9 on 9 for the last 2 hours. Absolutely wicked midweek, or the top of the week show, as it were. Me, Matt LaMoon, now to 11 p.m.

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I'm quite enjoying playing all these fresh bouncy tunes for you today. If you're out there and you're enjoying it, it's always nice to hear from you. 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It's very easy. The number is 07427 000 944. 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

Hope you're enjoying the ride so far. Nice and bouncy and bassy. Midweek Madness with me, Matt Lemoux. You're of course locked to Select.

set you up now. Quite enjoy playing all these breaks and bass tunes this evening. More bass than breaks. I hope you've enjoyed it as well. Make sure you hang tight for the last half hour or so. Gonna up the tempo.

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Hope you've enjoyed the show. Catch me back here in 2 weeks' time. Wherever you are, whatever you're up to, stay safe, stay happy, stay mad.

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We kicked off with Scream Rampage, that one featured last week, and it is available everywhere. 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It's DJ Little Chris. 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

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Let's get dark and devilish for a couple. Field Motion coming up next in the mix. Everything is in the bag. We're going to crowbar between subgenres. DJ Little Chris, stay with me.

Yeah, this one underneath me, available from a subsidiary of Nervous Records. I like to call him the sound sensei. Field motion on the buttons. It's entitled Silver Vogue. Quality stuff. Grey Area coming up next. Dark and Devilish for a couple. Stay with me.

Just like that, we're exploring the dark depths of underground bass music, grey area underneath me. 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Stay with me.

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We've got some DJ Midnight coming up next. Everything is in the bag. Various styles of UK garage bass music, everything underground and more. DJ Little Chris, stay with me.

what a cracking four tracker this one here underneath me. My man Midnight back at it again. Testify is the name of the track. We've got some Jay Arazo from the same EP coming up next, House and Garage. For now, back to Dark and Devilish shortly. DJ Little Chris, stay with me.

the one underneath me, a new for you. What a track. Pinch the Sparrow VIP, L Major on the one before this. We've got some new coming up next on a little edit of Coyote. Those that remember the Grime original, it's DJ Little Chris. Stick with me.

let's have a little debrief from the Dark and Devilish show. The one underneath me, new, entitled Coyote. The one before, new for you, Pinch the Sparrow VIP, El Major, F Off Bass. And then we had Chriso and Joe Nice, Knowledge VIP. Second half of the show, everything brand new. Stick around, DJ Little Chris, various styles of UK garage bass and everything in between. Stay with me.

Vawa, Think What, and this one underneath me entitled Pretty. Got some time behind it, but sounding absolutely wicked. Back to the house and garage next. We've got some Madamus coming up from Wormwood Dubs, recent download from Bandcamp, I believe. The Dub Key Alliance coming up too. House and garage music. DJ Little Chris, stay with me.

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Same label coming up next, the Dub Key Alliance in the mix. 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Bandcamp's the place to find it. House and Garage for now, DJ Little Chris.

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On this one underneath me, Wormwood Doves, is entitled You Boy. Quality music on my ones coming up next in the mix. 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

0: Tunes. That one's entitled Share the Love into My Man Pink Sock B-Tech Dub. Let's get dark and devilish for a couple.
1: 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Ozone Media, still have a shot now. Wine, wine, wine.

What a producer that is. Shouts to Chris Guillotine, Maloko, Sing It Back, Chris on the remix there. The one underneath the N-Type Hot Plate. Let's get back to some more garage sounding beats on the next one. My man Grey Area, check this guy out on Bandcamp, Quality Music. DJ Little Chris, Edging Closer, stay with me.

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Tinky in the mix next. Edging closer to the end. In the meantime, stick with me, UK Garage and far beyond. DJ Lil Chris.

This is the last you're going to hear from me. Tinky underneath me. It's entitled Stumble. We've got some Danny Golijah. And we're going to close out with a Millsy remix of Earn My Love, Quality Underground House and Garage Music. Same time again next week. It's DJ Luke Chris signing out for now. Keep it selected.

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baby, just hand me the potion. 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Feel that energy and emotion. Get that party function in motion. Wave this music, taking control. It's natural for me to be floating. What? Natural for me to be floating.

0: show. Remember, if you want to listen back to it, you can go over to iTunes and click subscribe to Solado Presents The Spot, and you'll be able to listen to this to your heart's content. And also, when you do that, each and every week, you're going to get it sent back.
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1: My dad bought me a pair of decks. My first record I bought was one of Mickey Finn's records. I got into garage about when I was in about 19. Started playing at little venues, radio stations, that's where we met. Little venues, and here it is, just DJing more or less everywhere at the moment.